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Oh my, my, oh my, my love, I take one look at you, you're taking me out.

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It's a place where you'll be safe to feel our grace, 'cause we've all made mistakes.

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Or better yet, go to Times Square, take a picture of me with a Kodak. Took my life from negative to positive, I just want y'all to know that. And tonight, let's enjoy life. 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
3: I walked along a forbidden road. 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

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And

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Listen to the mariachi play at midnight. Are you with me? 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